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7: Moose weather.
8: Mainly cloudy and a low of plus 4 tonight. Sunny tomorrow and a high of 22.
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3: Moose weather. Mainly cloudy and a low of plus 4 tonight, sunny tomorrow and a high of 22.
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6: Moose weather. Mainly cloudy, any low of plus 4 tonight, sunny tomorrow, and a high of 22.
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0: 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Wednesday, September 30th is National Day for Truth and Reconciliation, a time to honor the survivors of residential schools, the children who never came home, and all of those affected by this part of Canada's history. Join the Every Child Matters Walk, beginning at 10 a.m. at Lee Park, continuing to the Kiwanis Bandshell. 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
3: Weather. Mainly cloudy and a low of plus 4 tonight, sunny tomorrow and a high of 22.
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5: Moose weather.
6: Mainly cloudy and a low of plus 4 tonight, sunny tomorrow and a high of 22.
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3: Moose weather.
4: Mainly cloudy and a low of plus 4 tonight, sunny tomorrow and a high of 22.
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2: Moose weather. Mainly cloudy and a low of plus 4 tonight. Sunny tomorrow and a high of 22.
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1: Moose weather. Mainly cloudy and a low of plus 4 tonight. Sunny tomorrow and a high of 22.
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0: feeling? You okay? How's everything? 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
1: Good morning, I'm Siobhan Cyrus. Nipissing Serenity Hospice says it's a phone that's connected to nothing but everything at the same time. Volunteer at support coordinator Lillian Kozak says a wind phone was recently installed to allow people an opportunity to speak with loved ones that are no longer with us and allow the wind to carry the message to them. It was inspired by the original in Japan that became a place of comfort after the 2011 tsunami.
2: Sometimes it's just so meaningful and so cathartic to have an outlet that's so personal and so individual, right? You don't necessarily have to share your thoughts or your feelings with someone else, but this allows you the opportunity to reconnect with your loved ones that have passed on.
1: Anyone in the community is welcome to spend some time at the wind phone to say the things they never got to, pass along important updates, and more. Other wind phones in the area include one off the trail of Cedar Heights Road, one near Antony Mountain in Modwin, and another on Eagle Lake Road in Machar Township. The opportunity to meet the people named on all the election signs in West Nipissing is coming up tonight. Collège Boréal and the Chamber of Commerce are hosting the Meet the Candidates event, which is sponsored by the North Bay and Area Realtors Association. Chamber President Donna Backer says they're encouraging residents to take in the event, which runs from 5 to 7:30 at Collège Boréal in Sturgeon Falls. She says you can ask the candidates questions and learn more about their priorities and platforms ahead of the October 26th vote. This week, the initial supply of COVID-19 and flu vaccines will be available for high-risk and priority groups in Ontario, along with people over 65. The province says that includes hospitalized patients along with hospital staff, residents, and staff in long-term care or retirement homes and other congregate settings. Free flu and COVID-19 shots will be available to the general public starting October 26th. Officials also say as part of the province's recent expansion to the adult RSV prevention program, those between the ages of 60 and 74 who meet criteria and those 74 and older will also be eligible for those vaccines. Newborns and infants up to 8 months of age, along with high-risk children up to 24 months of age, will also be able to receive RSV immunization as of October 1st. The federal conservatives are detailing an emergency fuel relief plan. Along with production and distribution proposals, their policy plan would eliminate all tax on diesel sales until at least Canada Day and remove all diesel production taxes by permanently scraping the federal industrial carbon tax and the clean fuel standard. Leader Pierre Poilievre says the plan would save Canadians money today and fuel the country in the future, adding the current diesel price crisis will create shortages of everything and expose Canada's over-reliance on U.S. refineries. He says his plan would remove all taxes on the vital fuel and spark a massive buildup of diesel refining, storage, and transportation to boost Canadian domestic supply.
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1: And in the world of sports, in the late game for the WNBA, the playoffs have begun. In round one, the Las Vegas Aces defeated the Indiana Fever 102-85. Ace star Asia Wilson came up with 38 points, 16 boards, and 4 blocks on the night. And in the MLB, it was the final game in the season for the Toronto Blue Jays, who were already eliminated from the playoffs. The only reason people were watching were for two players in particular, George Springer, whose contract is up at the end of the season, as well as Max Scherzer. George Springer had one hit for a double, and Max Scherzer turned in a vintage performance, going seven innings, giving up six hits, one earned run, one walk, and seven strikeouts. Both men have pondered retirement and admitted that could have been their last game in the MLB. Max Scherzer joined the team on a one-year deal back in 2025, and George Springer joined in January of 2021 when he signed a six-year, $150 million deal. Both men received lengthy standing ovations for their years of service and hard work in Toronto, and both played a pivotal role in their World Series run one season ago.
0: Moose weather.
1: Mainly sunny this morning with a high of 10, mainly sunny to the afternoon with a high of 23, partly cloudy to the evening with a high of 17, and overnight clouded with clear breaks, the low of 13.
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7: Moose weather.
8: Mainly sunny this morning with a high of 10. Mainly sunny until the afternoon with a high of 23. Partly cloudy until the evening with a high of 17. And overnight clouded with clear breaks, the low of 13.

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1: Good morning, I'm Siobhan Cyrus. Nipissing Serenity Hospice says it's a phone that's connected to nothing but everything at the same time. Volunteer at support coordinator Lillian Kozak says a wind phone was recently installed to allow people an opportunity to speak with loved ones that are no longer with us and allow the wind to carry the message to them. It was inspired by the original in Japan that became a place of comfort after the 2011 tsunami.
2: Sometimes it's just so meaningful and so cathartic to have an outlet that's so personal and so individual, right? You don't necessarily have to share your thoughts or your feelings with someone else, but this allows you the opportunity to reconnect with your loved ones that have passed on.
1: Anyone in the community is welcome to spend some time at the wind phone to say the things they never got to, pass along important updates, and more. Other wind phones in the area include one off the trail of Cedar Heights Road, one near Antony Mountain in Modwin, and another on Eagle Lake Road in Machar Township. The opportunity to meet the people named on all the election signs in West Nipissing is coming up tonight. Collège Boréal and the Chamber of Commerce are hosting the Meet the Candidates event, which is sponsored by the North Bay and Area Realtors Association. Chamber President Donna Backer says they're encouraging residents to take in the event, which runs from 5 to 7:30 at Collège Boréal in Sturgeon Falls. She says you can ask the candidates questions and learn more about their priorities and platforms ahead of the October 26th vote. This week, the initial supply of COVID-19 and flu vaccines will be available for high-risk and priority groups in Ontario, along with people over 65. The province says that includes hospitalized patients along with hospital staff, residents, and staff in long-term care or retirement homes and other congregate settings. Free flu and COVID-19 shots will be available to the general public starting October 26th. Officials also say as part of the province's recent expansion to the adult RSV prevention program, those between the ages of 60 and 74 who meet criteria and those 74 and older will also be eligible for those vaccines. Newborns and infants up to 8 months of age, along with high-risk children up to 24 months of age, will also be able to receive RSV immunization as of October 1st. The federal conservatives are detailing an emergency fuel relief plan. Along with production and distribution proposals, their policy plan would eliminate all tax on diesel sales until at least Canada Day and remove all diesel production taxes by permanently scraping the federal industrial carbon tax and the clean fuel standard. Leader Pierre Poilievre says the plan would save Canadians money today and fuel the country in the future, adding the current diesel price crisis will create shortages of everything and expose Canada's over-reliance on U.S. refineries. He says his plan would remove all taxes on the vital fuel and spark a massive buildup of diesel refining, storage, and transportation to boost Canadian domestic supply.
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1: And in the world of sports, in the late game for the WNBA, the playoffs have begun. In round one, the Las Vegas Aces defeated the Indiana Fever 102-85. Ace star Asia Wilson came up with 38 points, 16 boards, and 4 blocks on the night. And in the MLB, it was the final game in the season for the Toronto Blue Jays, who were already eliminated from the playoffs. The only reason people were watching were for two players in particular, George Springer, whose contract is up at the end of the season, as well as Max Scherzer. George Springer had one hit for a double, and Max Scherzer turned in a vintage performance, going 7 innings, giving up 6 hits, 1 earned run, 1 walk, and 7 strikeouts. Both men have pondered retirement and admitted that could have been their last game in the MLB. Max Scherzer joined the team on a 1-year deal back in 2025, and George Springer joined in January of 2021 when he signed a 6-year, $150 million deal. Both men received lengthy standing ovations for their years of service and hard work in Toronto, and both played a pivotal role in their World Series run one season ago.
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1: Mainly sunny this morning with a high of 10, mainly sunny until the afternoon with a high of 23, partly cloudy into the evening with a high of 17, and overnight clouded with clear breaks, the low of 13.
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1: Tomorrow is National Day for Truth and Reconciliation, a time to honor the survivors of residential schools, the children who never came home, and all of those affected by this part of Canada's history. Join the Every Child Matters Walk, beginning at 10 a.m. at Lee Park, continuing to the Kiwanis Bandshell. Lunch, cultural demonstrations, and activities will follow. 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Chi Miigwech.
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0: 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Welcome back. I'm Stevon. I hope you're having a good one. We continue on throughout the week, having some good old shows. I want to know how you're doing, how you're feeling, as well as letting you know that coming up next, the main show is on the way.
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0: Mainly sunny this morning with a high of 10, mainly sunny until the afternoon with a high of 23, partly cloudy to the evening with a high of 17, and overnight cloudy with clear breaks, the low of 13.
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1: Good morning, I'm Siobhan Cyrus. Nipissing Serenity Hospice says it's a phone that's connected to nothing but everything at the same time. Volunteer at support coordinator Lillian Kozak says a wind phone was recently installed to allow people an opportunity to speak with loved ones that are no longer with us and allow the wind to carry the message to them. It was inspired by the original in Japan that became a place of comfort after the 2011 tsunami.
2: Sometimes it's just so meaningful and so cathartic to have an outlet that's so personal and so individual, right? You don't necessarily have to share your thoughts or your feelings with someone else, but this allows you the opportunity to reconnect with your loved ones that have passed on.
1: Anyone in the community is welcome to spend some time at the wind phone to say the things they never got to, pass along important updates, and more. Other wind phones in the area include one off the trail of Cedar Heights Road, one near Antony Mountain in Modwin, and another on Eagle Lake Road in Machar Township. The opportunity to meet the people named on all the election signs in West Nipissing is coming up tonight. Collège Boréal and the Chamber of Commerce are hosting the Meet the Candidates event, which is sponsored by the North Bay and Area Realtors Association. Chamber President Donna Backer says they're encouraging residents to take in the event, which runs from 5 to 7:30 at Collège Boréal in Sturgeon Falls. She says you can ask the candidates questions and learn more about their priorities and platforms ahead of the October 26th vote. This week, the initial supply of COVID-19 and flu vaccines will be available for high-risk and priority groups in Ontario, along with people over 65. The province says that includes hospitalized patients along with hospital staff, residents, and staff in long-term care or retirement homes and other congregate settings. Free flu and COVID-19 shots will be available to the general public starting October 26th. Officials also say as part of the province's recent expansion to the adult RSV prevention program, those between the ages of 60 and 74 who meet criteria and those 74 and older will also be eligible for those vaccines. Newborns and infants up to 8 months of age, along with high-risk children up to 24 months of age, will also be able to receive RSV immunization as of October 1st. The federal conservatives are detailing an emergency fuel relief plan. Along with production and distribution proposals, their policy plan would eliminate all tax on diesel sales until at least Canada Day and remove all diesel production taxes by permanently scraping the federal industrial carbon tax and the clean fuel standard. Leader Pierre Poilievre says the plan would save Canadians money today and fuel the country in the future, adding the current diesel price crisis will create shortages of everything and expose Canada's over-reliance on U.S. refineries. He says his plan would remove all taxes on the vital fuel and spark a massive buildup of diesel refining, storage, and transportation to boost Canadian domestic supply.
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1: End of the world of sports in the NFL Monday night of the Chicago Bears. Third-string quarterback Case Keenum passed for 2 touchdowns in his first start in almost 3 years as the Bears shut down the Philadelphia Eagles for a 27-7 victory. And the NHL season gets underway tonight, and just before the final roster freeze went into effect at 5 p.m. yesterday, the Toronto Maple Leafs and Columbus Blue Jackets pulled the trigger on a trade that saw the Leafs acquire winger Kirill Marchenko, forward Miles Wood, and goalie Elvis Merzlikins. Going to the Blue Jackets is the winger Matthew Nyes, defenseman Emil Andrea, and winger Steven Lorenz, as well as a second-round selection in the 2027 draft.
0: Moose weather.
1: Mainly sunny this morning with a high of 10. Mainly sunny to the afternoon with a high of 23. Partly cloudy to the evening with a high of 17. And overnight cloudy with clear breaks, the low of 13.
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Dracula by Tame Impala, the Jenny remix here on 99.3 Moose FM, West Nipissing's best music. Welcome back, I'm Stevani. Hope you're having a good one. It is 7:17 as we continue on today with some great stuff that we are going to be talking about. And I decided something today that I think will be a whole lot of fun. Things that were completely normal 30 years ago. Let's have a look back in time and see some of the things that were happening 30 years ago. One that was apparently common, don't take it from me, picking up hitchhikers. Oh, man. I do remember seeing that on like movies and stuff like that. People would like actually help people and stuff. Never happened today. I would never do it. Nope. Nope, nope, nope, nope, nope. Never. But, I mean, hey, if you still do that, good for you. But we do not live in that world anymore. But let me know your thoughts. Is this something that you remember? Maybe your parents did, or maybe you've seen someone do this back in the day. Or is this something that you would ever consider for yourself? Let me know your thoughts via the text line, 705-753-1400, or let me know over on Facebook. Up next, Wish You the Best by Louis Capaldi here on Moose FM.

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6: Moose weather.
7: Mainly sunny this morning with a high of 10. Mainly sunny until the afternoon with a high of 23. Partly cloudy until the evening with a high of 17. And overnight clouded with clear breaks, the low of 13.

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1: Good morning, I'm Siobhan Cyrus. Nipissing Serenity Hospice says it's a phone that's connected to nothing but everything at the same time. Volunteer at support coordinator Lillian Kozak says a wind phone was recently installed to allow people an opportunity to speak with loved ones that are no longer with us and allow the wind to carry the message to them. It was inspired by the original in Japan that became a place of comfort after the 2011 tsunami.
2: Sometimes it's just so meaningful and so cathartic to have an outlet that's so personal and so individual, right? You don't necessarily have to share your thoughts or your feelings with someone else, but this allows you the opportunity to reconnect with your loved ones that have passed on.
1: Anyone in the community is welcome to spend some time at the wind phone to say the things they never got to, pass along important updates, and more. Other wind phones in the area include one off the trail of Cedar Heights Road, one near Antony Mountain in Modwin, and another on Eagle Lake Road in Machar Township. The opportunity to meet the people named on all the election signs in West Nipissing is coming up tonight. Collège Boréal and the Chamber of Commerce are hosting the Meet the Candidates event, which is sponsored by the North Bay and Area Realtors Association. Chamber President Donna Backer says they're encouraging residents to take in the event, which runs from 5 to 7:30 at Collège Boréal in Sturgeon Falls. She says you can ask the candidates questions and learn more about their priorities and platforms ahead of the October 26th vote. This week, the initial supply of COVID-19 and flu vaccines will be available for high-risk and priority groups in Ontario, along with people over 65. The province says that includes hospitalized patients along with hospital staff, residents, and staff in long-term care or retirement homes and other congregate settings. Free flu and COVID-19 shots will be available to the general public starting October 26th. Officials also say as part of the province's recent expansion to the adult RSV prevention program, those between the ages of 60 and 74 who meet criteria and those 74 and older will also be eligible for those vaccines. Newborns and infants up to 8 months of age, along with high-risk children up to 24 months of age, will also be able to receive RSV immunization as of October 1st. The federal conservatives are detailing an emergency fuel relief plan. Along with production and distribution proposals, their policy plan would eliminate all tax on diesel sales until at least Canada Day and remove all diesel production taxes by permanently scraping the federal industrial carbon tax and the clean fuel standard. Leader Pierre Poilievre says the plan would save Canadians money today and fuel the country in the future, adding the current diesel price crisis will create shortages of everything and expose Canada's over-reliance on U.S. refineries. He says his plan would remove all taxes on the vital fuel and spark a massive buildup of diesel refining, storage, and transportation to boost Canadian domestic supply.
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1: Out of the world of sports in the NFL, Monday night of the Chicago Bears, third-string quarterback Case Keenum passed for 2 touchdowns in his first start in almost 3 years as the Bears shut down the Philadelphia Eagles for a 27-7 victory. And the NHL season gets underway tonight, and just before the final roster freeze went into effect at 5 p.m. yesterday, the Toronto Maple Leafs and Columbus Blue Jackets pulled the trigger on a trade that saw the Leafs acquire winger Kirill Marchenko forward Miles Wood, and goalie Elvis Merzlikins. Going to the Blue Jackets is the winger Matthew Nyes, defenseman Emil Andrea, and winger Steven Lorenz, as well as a second-round selection in the 2027 draft.
0: Moose weather.
1: Mainly sunny this morning with a high of 10. Mainly sunny to the afternoon with a high of 23. Partly cloudy to the evening with a high of 17. And overnight cloudy with clear breaks, the low of 13.
3: 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And so do my socks. I don't know how that happens.
0: Gotta love ball on the Moose.

0: Magnum of Fear by Cameron Whitcomb here on 99.3 Boost FM, West Ipissing's best music. Welcome back. I'm Stevon. I hope you're having a good one. It is 7:41. So we continue on the show, and today we're having some fun. We're having a look at things that were completely normal 30 years ago. And we talked a little bit earlier about how hitchhiking was an actual thing. And there's two here. Maybe we'll leave these ones for the end of the show. So we're going to skip this one. Kids disappearing until dinner. Yes, I've heard about this era where, you know, I think there was something where I was told there was like some sort of announcement thing that happened around 10. Like, do you know where your kids are? Something like that. Because kids would just leave the house, right? No super video games or things like that, really. People were more interested at that point in going out, riding bikes, wherever kids went. Not something I had the opportunity to do. Nope. Had to tell my parents exactly where I was going. So let me know your thoughts. Do you remember that era? Did you grow up in that era where you just basically just be outside? As soon as you finished school, you'd come home, get a little snack, leave, and then come back at like 10 for dinner. Let me know your thoughts on this via the text line. 705-753-1400 or let me know over on Facebook. 99.3
1: 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Tomorrow is National Day for Truth and Reconciliation. A time to honor the survivors of residential schools, the children who never came home, and all of those affected by this part of Canada's history. 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
2: Moose weather.
3: Mainly sunny this morning with a high of 10. Mainly sunny to the afternoon with a high of 23. Partly cloudy to the evening with a high of 17. And overnight cloudy with clear breaks, the low of 13.
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Dead by Olivia Rodrigo here on 99.3 Moose FM, West of Missing's Best Music. I've been Stevan, and coming up next, it's the 8 o'clock hour. We'll continue our theme of the day, so be sure to come back.

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1: Good morning, I'm Siobhan Cyrus. Nipissing Serenity Hospice says it's a phone that's connected to nothing but everything at the same time. Volunteer at support coordinator Lillian Kozak says a wind phone was recently installed to allow people an opportunity to speak with loved ones that are no longer with us and allow the wind to carry the message to them. It was inspired by the original in Japan that became a place of comfort after the 2011 tsunami.
2: Sometimes it's just so meaningful and so cathartic to have an outlet that's so personal and so individual, right? You don't necessarily have to share your thoughts or your feelings with someone else, but this allows you the opportunity to reconnect with your loved ones that have passed on.
1: Anyone in the community is welcome to spend some time at the wind phone to say the things they never got to, pass along important updates, and more. Other wind phones in the area include one off the trail of Cedar Heights Road, one near Antony Mountain in Modwin, and another on Eagle Lake Road in Machar Township. The opportunity to meet the people named on all the election signs in West Nipissing is coming up tonight. Collège Boréal and the Chamber of Commerce are hosting the Meet the Candidates event, which is sponsored by the North Bay and Area Realtors Association. Chamber President Donna Backer says they're encouraging residents to take in the event, which runs from 5 to 7:30 at Collège Boréal in Sturgeon Falls. She says you can ask the candidates questions and learn more about their priorities and platforms ahead of the October 26th vote. This week, the initial supply of COVID-19 and flu vaccines will be available for high-risk and priority groups in Ontario, along with people over 65. The province says that includes hospitalized patients along with hospital staff, residents, and staff in long-term care or retirement homes and other congregate settings. Free flu and COVID-19 shots will be available to the general public starting October 26th. Officials also say as part of the province's recent expansion to the adult RSV prevention program, those between the ages of 60 and 74 who meet criteria and those 74 and older will also be eligible for those vaccines. Newborns and infants up to 8 months of age, along with high-risk children up to 24 months of age, will also be able to receive RSV immunization as of October 1st. The federal conservatives are detailing an emergency fuel relief plan. Along with production and distribution proposals, their policy plan would eliminate all tax on diesel sales until at least Canada Day and remove all diesel production taxes by permanently scraping the federal industrial carbon tax and the clean fuel standard. Leader Pierre Poilievre says the plan would save Canadians money today and fuel the country in the future, adding the current diesel price crisis will create shortages of everything and expose Canada's over-reliance on U.S. refineries. He says his plan would remove all taxes on the vital fuel and spark a massive buildup of diesel refining, storage, and transportation to boost Canadian domestic supply.
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1: End of the world of sports in the NFL Monday night of the Chicago Bears. Third-string quarterback Case Keenum passed for 2 touchdowns in his first start in almost 3 years as the Bears shut down the Philadelphia Eagles for a 27-7 victory. And the NHL season gets underway tonight, and just before the final roster freeze went into effect at 5 p.m. yesterday, the Toronto Maple Leafs and Columbus Blue Jackets pulled the trigger on a trade that saw the Leafs acquire winger Kirill Marchenko, forward Miles Wood, and goalie Elvis Merzlikins. Going to the Blue Jackets is the winger Matthew Nyes, defenseman Emil Andrea, and winger Steven Lorenz, as well as a second-round selection in the 2027 draft.
0: Moose weather.
1: Mainly sunny this morning with a high of 10. Mainly sunny to the afternoon with a high of 23. Partly cloudy to the evening with a high of 17. And overnight clouded with clear breaks, the low of 13.
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Repeated by Martin Garrix featuring Ed Sheeran here on 99.3 Moose FM, West Nipissing's best music. Welcome back. I'm Stevon. I hope you're having a good one. We continue on today talking about things that were actually real 30 years ago that might not be happening today. And we're going to move on to another one. And this one is interesting. You could walk to the airport gate without a ticket. That's interesting. That's something I actually had no clue that you could do. Wow. I mean, I guess that's nice, right? You don't have to like say goodbye at the top of the gate and you go through all that stuff. That's very nice. But I'm guessing this was just too much foot traffic at one point, and they decided, you know what? Yeah, we need to separate people a little bit earlier. So let me know your thoughts. Do you remember a time like that? Do you think that this was done for the better? Do you actually like it better the way it was before? Let me know your thoughts on this via the text line, 705-753-1400, or let me over on Facebook.

0: Absolutely by 9 days here on 99.3 Moose FM, West Nipissing's best music. Welcome back. I am Stevon. It is 8:19, and I want to let you know that you can stream us anywhere at any time as long as you have the Radio Player Canada app. That way, you can stream us if you're outside, if you're home, if you're at the office. 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
4: Moose weather.
0: Mainly sunny this morning with a high of 10. Mainly sunny until the afternoon with a high of 23. Partly cloudy until the evening with a high of 17. And overnight cloudy with clear breaks, the low of 13.
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1: Good morning, I'm Siobhan Cyrus. Nipissing Serenity Hospice says it's a phone that's connected to nothing but everything at the same time. Volunteer at support coordinator Lillian Kozak says a wind phone was recently installed to allow people an opportunity to speak with loved ones that are no longer with us and allow the wind to carry the message to them. It was inspired by the original in Japan that became a place of comfort after the 2011 tsunami.
2: Sometimes it's just so meaningful and so cathartic to have an outlet that's so personal and so individual, right? You don't necessarily have to share your thoughts or your feelings with someone else, but this allows you the opportunity to reconnect with your loved ones that have passed on.
1: Anyone in the community is welcome to spend some time at the wind phone to say the things they never got to, pass along important updates, and more. Other wind phones in the area include one off the trail of Cedar Heights Road, one near Antony Mountain in Modwin, and another on Eagle Lake Road in Machar Township. The opportunity to meet the people named on all the election signs in West Nipissing is coming up tonight. Collège Boréal and the Chamber of Commerce are hosting the Meet the Candidates event, which is sponsored by the North Bay and Area Realtors Association. Chamber President Donna Backer says they're encouraging residents to take in the event, which runs from 5 to 7:30 at Collège Boréal in Sturgeon Falls. She says you can ask the candidates questions and learn more about their priorities and platforms ahead of the October 26th vote. This week, the initial supply of COVID-19 and flu vaccines will be available for high-risk and priority groups in Ontario, along with people over 65. The province says that includes hospitalized patients along with hospital staff, residents, and staff in long-term care or retirement homes and other congregate settings. Free flu and COVID-19 shots will be available to the general public starting October 26th. Officials also say as part of the province's recent expansion to the adult RSV prevention program, those between the ages of 60 and 74 who meet criteria and those 74 and older will also be eligible for those vaccines. Newborns and infants up to 8 months of age, along with high-risk children up to 24 months of age, will also be able to receive RSV immunization as of October 1st. The federal conservatives are detailing an emergency fuel relief plan. Along with production and distribution proposals, their policy plan would eliminate all tax on diesel sales until at least Canada Day and remove all diesel production taxes by permanently scraping the federal industrial carbon tax and the clean fuel standard. Leader Pierre Poilievre says the plan would save Canadians money today and fuel the country in the future, adding the current diesel price crisis will create shortages of everything and expose Canada's over-reliance on U.S. refineries. He says his plan would remove all taxes on the vital fuel and spark a massive buildup of diesel refining, storage, and transportation to boost Canadian domestic supply.
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1: End of the world of sports in the NFL Monday night of the Chicago Bears. Third-string quarterback Case Keenum passed for 2 touchdowns in his first start in almost 3 years as the Bears shut down the Philadelphia Eagles for a 27-7 victory. And the NHL season gets underway tonight, and just before the final roster freeze went into effect at 5 p.m. yesterday, the Toronto Maple Leafs and Columbus Blue Jackets pulled the trigger on a trade that saw the Leafs acquire winger Kirill Marchenko, forward Miles Wood, and goalie Elvis Merzlikins. Going to the Blue Jackets is the winger Matthew Nyes, defenseman Emil Andrea, and winger Steven Lorenz, as well as a second-round selection in the 2027 draft.
0: Moose weather.
1: Mainly sunny this morning with a high of 10. Mainly sunny to the afternoon with a high of 23. Partly cloudy to the evening with a high of 17. And overnight cloudy with clear breaks, the low of 13.
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4: 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For more information, call 705-753-0644. That is 705-753-0644. So come on down and enjoy bingo night at Our Ladies of Sorrows Church. It's
5: fall. Looks like there's a 100% chance of pumpkin spice lattes today with a high chance of flannel shirts.
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0: Face Like Yours by Alex Perot here on 99.3 Moose FM, West Nipissing's best music. Welcome back. I'm Stevani. Hope you're having a good one. Today, we're talking about things that would actually happen 30 years ago, but probably wouldn't happen today. And it's been interesting to say the least. I'm gonna hit you with one more here before we kind of do a roundup next hour. Leaving the front door unlocked. That is insane. Now, I've been told around the community that this is actually something that happened a lot in the past in West Nipissing. And as someone who comes from Southern Ontario, that will never be my place. I don't know if it's still happening today. I hope it's not. I hope listen, I'm not saying it's unsafe here. It is very safe in West Nipissing. I love this place for that reason. But coming from Southern Ontario, I will never be leaving my doors unlocked. Never. So let me know your thoughts. Is this something that you remember doing back in the day? Is that something you ever even thought of doing? And if you still do it, please don't. But if you do, let me know why via the text line 705-753-1400, or let me know over on Facebook.
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2: On September 30th, Conseil Scolaire Catholique Franco-Nord and its schools actively commemorate National Day of Truth and Reconciliation, as well as Orange Shirt Day. Franco-Nord students and staff wear orange in solidarity to raise awareness of the legacy of residential schools and to pay tribute to the thousands of survivors. It's a time to reflect on the past while creating actions that strengthen relationships for the future. At Franco-Nord, we're taking action for reconciliation.
3: 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Folded thick and high on marble rye, see? With melted Swiss and Dijon aioli and dill pickles adding crunch from beyond. 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
6: Moose weather.
0: Mainly sunny this morning with a high of 10. Mainly sunny until the afternoon with a high of 23. Partly cloudy until the evening with a high of 17. And overnight clouded with clear breaks, the low of 13.
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1: Good morning, I'm Siobhan Cyrus. Nipissing Serenity Hospice says it's a phone that's connected to nothing but everything at the same time. Volunteer at support coordinator Lillian Kozak says a wind phone was recently installed to allow people an opportunity to speak with loved ones that are no longer with us and allow the wind to carry the message to them. It was inspired by the original in Japan that became a place of comfort after the 2011 tsunami.
2: Sometimes it's just so meaningful and so cathartic to have an outlet that's so personal and so individual, right? You don't necessarily have to share your thoughts or your feelings with someone else, but this allows you the opportunity to reconnect with your loved ones that have passed on.
1: Anyone in the community is welcome to spend some time at the wind phone to say the things they never got to, pass along important updates, and more. Other wind phones in the area include one off the trail of Cedar Heights Road, one near Antony Mountain in Modwin, and another on Eagle Lake Road in Machar Township. The opportunity to meet the people named on all the election signs in West Nipissing is coming up tonight. Collège Boréal and the Chamber of Commerce are hosting the Meet the Candidates event, which is sponsored by the North Bay and Area Realtors Association. Chamber President Donna Backer says they're encouraging residents to take in the event, which runs from 5 to 7:30 at Collège Boréal in Sturgeon Falls. She says you can ask the candidates questions and learn more about their priorities and platforms ahead of the October 26th vote. This week, the initial supply of COVID-19 and flu vaccines will be available for high-risk and priority groups in Ontario, along with people over 65. The province says that includes hospitalized patients, along with hospital staff, residents, and staff in long-term care or retirement homes and other congregate settings. Free flu and COVID-19 shots will be available to the general public starting October 26th. Officials also say as part of the province's recent expansion to the adult RSV prevention program, those between the ages of 60 and 74 who meet criteria and those 74 and older will also be eligible for those vaccines. Newborns and infants up to 8 months of age, along with high-risk children up to 24 months of age, will also be able to receive RSV immunization as of October 1st. The federal conservatives are detailing an emergency fuel relief plan. Along with production and distribution proposals, their policy plan would eliminate all tax on diesel sales until at least Canada Day and remove all diesel production taxes by permanently scraping the federal industrial carbon tax and the clean fuel standard. Leader Pierre Poilievre says the plan would save Canadians money today and fuel the country in the future, adding the current diesel price crisis will create shortages of everything and expose Canada's over-reliance on U.S. refineries. He says his plan would remove all taxes on the vital fuel and spark a massive buildup of diesel refining, storage, and transportation to boost Canadian domestic supply.
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1: Out of the world of sports, in the NFL, Monday night of the Chicago Bears, third-string quarterback Case Keenum passed for 2 touchdowns in his first start in almost 3 years as the Bears shut down the Philadelphia Eagles for a 27-7 victory. And the NHL season gets underway tonight, and just before the final roster freeze went into effect at 5 p.m. yesterday, the Toronto Maple Leafs and Columbus Blue Jackets pulled the trigger on a trade that saw the Leafs acquire winger Kirill Marchenko, forward Miles Wood, and goalie Elvis Merzlikins. Going to the Blue Jackets is the winger Matthew Nyes, defenseman Emil Andrea, and winger Steven Lorenz, as well as a second-round selection in the 2027 draft.
0: Moose weather.
1: Mainly sunny this morning with a high of 10. Mainly sunny until the afternoon with a high of 23. Partly cloudy to the evening with a high of 17. And overnight clouded with clear breaks, the low of 13.
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1: Let's get started by the Black Eyed Peas here on 99.3 Moose FM, West of Missing's best music. Gotta love a classic. It is 9:16, and we're here in the final hour of our show. And all day today, we've been talking about things that were real 30 years ago. And well, today, we would never even think about doing any of these things. And a lot of the things that were on this list is hilarious. So here's one, for example, and here's the ones that I was actually building up, because it all had to do with cigarettes. I guess they were bigger than

90s, there were cigarette machines in public places. That's something I've never seen. Kids could buy their parents cigarettes with a note. That is hilarious. I mean, that had to have been taken advantage of so much time by kids. And what was the last one? Cars came with built-in ashtrays and lighters. That's also hilarious. I think that's true, though. I do remember seeing that. My dad never did any of that, but I do remember seeing those in his early white car. I don't know what the make of that car was back in the day, but I think he did have that in the car. So this one, I actually do remember seeing. I don't know if there was a lighter for it, but I do remember it came with an ashtray. So let me know your thoughts on this. I guess cigarettes were big in the 90s. I don't know what the thought would be here, but like, what are some other things that you remember from maybe the 90s, that at least the late 90s, that was super big then, but you couldn't do now? Let me know your thoughts on this via the text line, 705-753-1400, or let me know over on Facebook. Sledgehammer's up next by Peter Gabriel here on Moose FM.

0: 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I'm Stevon, and hope you're having a good one. 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
0: Moose weather. Mainly sunny this morning with a high of 10. Mainly sunny until the afternoon with a high of 23. Partly cloudy to the evening with a high of 17. And overnight clouded with clear breaks, the low of 13.
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0: 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I'm Stevan, and I hope you're having a good one. Now, you might want to interact with the show, but you might not have time to text out exactly what you want to say. Well, here is some good news for you. You can leave us a voice note. That's right, either over on the text line at 705-753-1400 or over on Facebook, you could do so. So if you want to get involved with the show, but maybe you just don't have time to text it out, head over there, keep it PG, of course, and potentially it could be played on the show. But if you want it to remain anonymous, you just let me know and I can relay the message that you want to say.
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4: Moose weather. Mainly sunny this morning with a high of 10. Mainly sunny until the afternoon with a high of 23. Partly cloudy into the evening with a high of 17. And overnight clouded with clear breaks, the low of 13.
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0: The fall, the leaves change color and fall to the ground. 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
2: 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I have been Stevan. That has been our show. I hope you enjoyed today's show. I had a whole lot of fun with it. And I'll catch you back here tomorrow with more great stuff. But until then, I've been Stevan, and this has been your Morning Drive. I Can't Feel My Face by The Weeknd now.

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1: 99.3 Moose FM, West Nipissing's best music. Yeah, I know. I closed the show just a second ago, but I forgot to say this. I'm actually off tomorrow. For Truth and Reconciliation, we have some special programming. I wanted to let you know it'll be going from 6 a.m. to 6 p.m. tomorrow. So please be sure to check that out and enjoy that special programming. We'll be back on Thursday for some more great stuff. So happy Truth and Reconciliation to all. And we'll be back on Thursday for more great show. We'll see you then. Up next, Good News by Shaboozey here on Moose FM.

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5: Moose weather.
6: Mainly sunny this afternoon with a high of 21, mainly clear into the evening with a high of 17, mainly clear overnight with a low of 9, and tomorrow mainly sunny with a high of 22.
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5: Mainly sunny this afternoon with a high of 21, mainly clear into the evening with a high of 17, mainly clear overnight with a low of 9, and tomorrow mainly sunny with a high of 22.
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6: Moose weather.
7: Mainly sunny this afternoon with a high of 21. Mainly clear into the evening with a high of 17. Mainly clear overnight with a low of 9. And tomorrow, mainly sunny with a high of 22.
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4: 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That is 705-753-0644. So come on down and enjoy Bingo Night at Our Ladies of Sorrows Church.
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4: Mainly sunny this afternoon with a high of 21, mainly clear into the evening with a high of 17, mainly clear overnight with a low of 9, and tomorrow mainly sunny with a high of 22.
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1: Hello and good afternoon. I'm Brad Obain. A community drug alert has been issued by the health unit after 16 overdoses in 13 days, with two resulting in death. Officials say they happened between September 13th and 26th across the North Bay and Parry Sound districts and involved unknown opioids, fentanyl, and crack cocaine combined with unknown substances. They also say community partners cite unusual reactions like seizures after using the substances. Users are advised to check their drug with a testing strip, use with someone you trust, and have naloxone on hand. Tomorrow is the National Day for Truth and Reconciliation. Officials say it's a time to honor the survivors of residential schools, the children who never came home, and all those affected by this part of Canada's history. An Every Child Matters walk takes place in North Bay, and everyone is invited to walk in remembrance, solidarity, and hope. It starts at 10 in the morning from Lee Park and continues to the Kiwanis Bandshell with lunch, cultural demonstrations, and more to follow. Meantime, the station will be broadcasting a day to listen from 6 to 6 tomorrow. This year's theme is Honoring Truth with Action. Loud sounds similar to gunfire may be heard in the West Ferris area tomorrow. That advisory from city police, who say a film production at 515 Birches Road is using firearms loaded with blank ammunition. They say about 75 rounds will be used over multiple takes, adding the simulated gunfire will be approximately 25% the volume of real gunfire. People may also notice actors in tactical costumes carrying firearms. The search for Melanie Etier continues 30 years after she went missing in New Liskeard. Ontario Provincial Police say the 15-year-old left a friend's house early in the morning on Sunday, September 29th, 1996, to walk home, which was less than a kilometer away. The OPP says she hasn't been seen or heard from since, and foul play is suspected in her disappearance. Police also say new billboards have been placed on Highway 11, highlighting the clothing she was last seen wearing. And whether your family's looking for advice, resources, or just a fun day out, One Kids Place Gathering Grow event takes place this Saturday in North Bay. Officials say it's designed for families with young children up to the age of 6 and brings together several local organizations, experts, and community groups all under one roof, offering the opportunity to explore the many resources available to help local children thrive in their early years. That includes interactive information tables, hands-on activities, mini workshops, and more. The free event takes place from 9 to noon on Saturday.
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1: In sports, there's a spring in the step of hockey fans as the NHL regular season kicks off tonight. Four Canadian teams are in action. Montreal is in Toronto, and Edmonton plays host to Vancouver.
0: Moose weather.
5: Mainly sunny this afternoon with a high of 21, mainly clear into the evening with a high of 17, mainly clear overnight with a low of 9, and tomorrow mainly sunny with a high of 22.
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4: Moose weather.
5: Mainly sunny this afternoon with a high of 21, mainly clear into the evening with a high of 17, mainly clear overnight with a low of 9, and tomorrow mainly sunny with a high of 22.
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0: 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It's
1: 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Looks like there's a 100% chance of pumpkin spice lattes today, with a high chance of flannel shirts.
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4: Moose weather.
5: Mainly sunny this afternoon with a high of 21, mainly clear into the evening with a high of 17, mainly clear overnight with a low of 9, and tomorrow mainly sunny with a high of 22.
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0: staff wear orange in solidarity to raise awareness of the legacy of residential schools and to pay tribute to the thousands of survivors. It's a time to reflect on the past while creating actions that strengthen relationships for the future. At Franco-Nord, we're taking action for reconciliation.
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3: Moose weather.
4: Mainly sunny this afternoon with a high of 21, mainly clear into the evening with a high of 17, mainly clear overnight with a low of 9, and tomorrow mainly sunny with a high of 22.
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1: Here's a story that's legendary. 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
3: Mainly sunny this afternoon with a high of 21, mainly clear into the evening with a high of 17, mainly clear overnight with a low of 9, and tomorrow mainly sunny with a high of 22.
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2: Moose weather for your favorite chef. 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
3: Moose weather.
4: Mainly sunny this afternoon with a high of 21, mainly clear into the evening with a high of 17, mainly clear overnight with a low of 9, and tomorrow mainly sunny with a high of 22.
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5: No moose came anywhere near the making of this commercial.
6: Moose Weather.
7: Mainly sunny this afternoon with a high of 21, mainly clear into the evening with a high of 17, mainly clear overnight with a low of 9, and tomorrow mainly sunny with a high of 22.
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9: Moose weather.
10: Mainly sunny this afternoon with a high of 21, mainly clear into the evening with a high of 17, mainly clear overnight with a low of 9, and tomorrow mainly sunny with a high of 22.
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0: fall, when you're in a race against time to get home before it's pitch dark. 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
1: Here's a story that's legendary. A classic sub meets classic deli. A marble rye, double stack. Mr. Sub Sturgeon Falls is where it's at. It features steamy pastrami and Montreal smoked meat. Folded thick and high on marble rye, see? With melted Swiss and Dijon aioli and dill pickles adding crunch from beyond. 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
3: Weather. Mainly sunny this afternoon with a high of 21, mainly clear into the evening with a high of 17, mainly clear overnight with a low of 9, and tomorrow mainly sunny with a high of 22.
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1: Hello and good afternoon. I'm Brad Obain. A community drug alert has been issued by the health unit after 16 overdoses in 13 days, with two resulting in death. Officials say they happened between September 13th and 26th across the North Bay and Parry Sound districts and involved unknown opioids, fentanyl, and crack cocaine combined with unknown substances. They also say community partners cite unusual reactions like seizures after using the substances. Users are advised to check their drug with a testing strip, use with someone you trust, and have naloxone on hand. Tomorrow is the National Day for Truth and Reconciliation. Officials say it's a time to honor the survivors of residential schools, the children who never came home, and all those affected by this part of Canada's history. An Every Child Matters walk takes place in North Bay, and everyone is invited to walk in remembrance, solidarity, and hope. It starts at 10 in the morning from Lee Park and continues to the Kiwanis Bandshell with lunch, cultural demonstrations, and more to follow. Meantime, the station will be broadcasting A Day to Listen from 6 to 6 tomorrow. This year's theme is Honoring Truth with Action. Loud sounds similar to gunfire may be heard in the West Ferris area tomorrow. That advisory from City Police, who say a film production at 515 Birches Road is using firearms loaded with blank ammunition. They say about 75 rounds will be used over multiple takes, adding the simulated gunfire will be approximately 25% the volume of real gunfire. People may also notice actors in tactical costumes carrying firearms. The search for Melanie Etier continues 30 years after she went missing in New Liskeard. Ontario Provincial Police say the 15-year-old left a friend's house early in the morning on Sunday, September 29th, 1996, to walk home, which was less than a kilometer away. The OPP says she hasn't been seen or heard from since, and foul play is suspected in her disappearance. Police also say new billboards have been placed on Highway 11, highlighting the clothing she was last seen wearing. And whether your family's looking for advice, resources, or just a fun day out, One Kids Place Gathering Grow event takes place this Saturday in North Bay. Officials say it's designed for families with young children up to the age of 6 and brings together several local organizations, experts, and community groups all under one roof, offering the opportunity to explore the many resources available to help local children thrive in their early years. That includes interactive information tables, hands-on activities, mini workshops, and more. The free event takes place from 9 to noon on Saturday.
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1: In sports, there's a spring in the step of hockey fans as the NHL regular season kicks off tonight. Four Canadian teams are in action. Montreal is in Toronto, and Edmonton plays host to Vancouver.
0: Moose weather.
1: Few clouds and a low of 13 tonight. Mainly cloudy tomorrow and a high of 20.
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4: Moose weather.
5: Few clouds and a low of 13 tonight. Mainly cloudy tomorrow and a high of 20.
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0: 99.3 The Moose, Wes Nipissing. Canada is full of incredible music. 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
2: Few clouds and a low of 13 tonight, mainly cloudy tomorrow and a high of 20.
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0: I used to think fall was about the leaves changing colors. But now I realize it's actually about trying to remember where you put your rake.
1: Gotta love fall on the moose.

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1: Hello and good afternoon. I'm Brad Obang. A community drug alert has been issued by the health unit after 16 overdoses in 13 days, with two resulting in death. Officials say they happened between September 13th and 26th across the North Bay and Parry Sound districts and involved unknown opioids, fentanyl, and crack cocaine combined with unknown substances. They also say community partners cite unusual reactions like seizures after using the substances. Users are advised to check their drug with a testing strip, use with someone you trust, and have naloxone on hand. Tomorrow is the National Day for Truth and Reconciliation. Officials say it's a time to honor the survivors of residential schools, the children who never came home, and all those affected by this part of Canada's history. An Every Child Matters Walk takes place in North Bay, and everyone is invited to walk in remembrance, solidarity, and hope. It starts at 10 in the morning from Lee Park and continues to the Kiwanis Bandshell with lunch, cultural demonstrations, and more to follow. Meantime, the station will be broadcasting a day to listen from 6 to 6 tomorrow. This year's theme is Honoring Truth with Action. Loud sounds similar to gunfire may be heard in the West Ferris area tomorrow. That advisory from city police, who say a film production at 515 Birches Road is using firearms loaded with blank ammunition. They say about 75 rounds will be used over multiple takes, adding the simulated gunfire will be approximately 25% the volume of real gunfire. People may also notice actors in tactical costumes carrying firearms. The search for Melanie Etier continues 30 years after she went missing in New Liskeard. Ontario Provincial Police say the 15-year-old left a friend's house early in the morning on Sunday, September 29th, 1996, to walk home, which was less than a kilometer away. The OPP says she hasn't been seen or heard from since, and foul play is suspected in her disappearance. Police also say new billboards have been placed on Highway 11, highlighting the clothing she was last seen wearing. And whether your family's looking for advice, resources, or just a fun day out, One Kids Place Gathering Grow event takes place this Saturday in North Bay. Officials say it's designed for families with young children up to the age of 6 and brings together several local organizations, experts, and community groups all under one roof, offering the opportunity to explore the many resources available to help local children thrive in their early years. That includes interactive information tables, hands-on activities, mini workshops, and more. The free event takes place from 9 to noon on Saturday.
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1: In sports, there's a spring in the step of hockey fans as the NHL regular season kicks off tonight. Four Canadian teams are in action. Montreal is in Toronto, and Edmonton plays host to Vancouver.
0: Moose weather.
1: Few clouds and a low of 13 tonight, mainly cloudy tomorrow and a high of 20.
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4: Moose weather.
5: Few clouds and a low of 13 tonight, mainly cloudy tomorrow and a high of 20.
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2: Bingo! That's right, bingo is back at Our Ladies of Sorrows Church, and it's going to be back every first Sunday of each month. Doors open at 1 p.m., so drop on by at 45 John Street in Sturgeon Falls. For more information, call 705-753-0644. That is 705-753-0644. So come on down and enjoy bingo night at Our Ladies of Sorrows Church.
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5: Few clouds and a low of 13 tonight, mainly cloudy tomorrow and a high of 20.
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3: Moose weather. Few clouds and a low of 13 tonight, mainly cloudy tomorrow and a high of 20.
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1: Tomorrow is National Day for Truth and Reconciliation, a time to honor the survivors of residential schools, the children who never came home, and all of those affected by this part of Canada's history. 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
3: Moose weather. Few clouds and a low of 13 tonight. Mainly cloudy tomorrow and a high of 20.
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3: Few clouds and a low of 13 tonight, mainly cloudy tomorrow and a high of 20.
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I pick to the beat, walking down the street and my new the freak, yeah. 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It's Red Bull with the big